seriously, man, don't drop it. Because I just bought it. You're going to be hanging around here while you want to watch my jacket? Oh, thanks, man. I'm going to be out here dancing with your girlfriend.

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From 3rd Avenue to Mayor McGrath, we're burning up the blacktop and melting a few flip-flops. 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
12: Lethbridge weather. Make sure to stay cool and hydrated. Lots of sunshine today with a high going up to 31. Tonight, clear with a low of 12. Tomorrow and Sunday, sunshine both days with daytime highs of 31. Then on Monday, more sun with a high of 29.
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1: Breaker 1-9, this here's a rubber duck. You got a copy on me, Pigpen? Come on. Yeah, 10-4, Pigpen, for sure, for sure. By golly, it's clean clear to Flagtown. Come on. Yeah, it's a big 10-4 there, Pigpen. Yeah, we

the dark of the moon on the 6th of June in a Kenworth pulling logs. Cab over Pete with a reefer on and a Jimmy hauling hogs. We was headed for Bear on I-10 about a mile out of Shaggy Town. I says, Pigpen, this here's the rubber duck and I'm about to put the hammer down.

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1: 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I says, calling all trucks, this here's the duck. 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
1: 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By the time we hit that Chi-Town, and Bears was a-getting smart. 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

I've seen for a thousand years caused financial joys and biblical fears. It caused some smiles, it caused some tears, but more to the point of our story. For the first time in the collective memory, that old brown prairie that had been so dry for so long was very muddy, boggy, sticky. We'd pull one truck out and get another stuck in, and motors that roar and tires that spin would sink right down to the diff, and we'd all take turns and do it again until no one could move. Call one more friend, come on out here, we need you. 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

logical opportunity. 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Of course, Holtman didn't have nothing better to do. Yeah! Except Ranch.

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2: 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I usually bring a baby bunny, guinea pig, teddy bear, hamster, hedgehog, and even a micro squirrel with me. We have sweet hand-fed baby conures, and these small parrots love coming out on visits. 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We talk about some of the key differences between mammals, birds, and reptiles, where each animal is found in the wild, what they like to eat, and if companionship is important to them. All that socializing really makes for some tremendously friendly pets. Please give us a call at Petland if you would like to know more about pet presentations.
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0: These are the songs and artists that started it all. The architects that paved the way for today's country stars. This is the Legendary Breakfast on the Ranch.
1: If I say the words, "Hello, I'm Dolly," do you know what I'm referencing? My name is Drew, and I welcome you to your Legendary Breakfast. To begin, we're going to take you to the pandemic. Dolly Parton took this incredible amount of free time to work on a dream project, her very own musical. She decided to write this musical about something she knows very well, herself. Now, we've shared many Dolly Parton stories here on the Legendary Breakfast, and who knows, some of those same stories might be shared on stage. The first table read happened in 2023, and the first show premiered in July of last year down in Nashville. Fast forward to this past week, and we learned that Dolly, a true original musical, would be making its Broadway debut in December of this year, meaning she has another shot at a Tony Award. Her last attempt was back in 2009 with 9 to 5, the musical. Which begs the question, will this Dolly musical feature all original songs or just classic Dolly? Honestly, bit of both. We know for sure that this song is going to be part of the soundtrack. We begin your Legendary Breakfast with "I Will Always Love You."

three chords and the truth. Back when it was more than country, it was country and Western. The Legendary Breakfast on the Ranch.

0: There's No Getting Over Me was written by Walt Aldridge and Tommy Brassfield and recorded by Ronnie Millsap. But Ronnie was not the original choice. Walt and Tommy began their songwriting careers at the Fame Studio in Muscle Shoals, Alabama. Both men were session musicians. And while Walt doubled as an audio engineer, the two men built a friendship in that studio. During breaks between recordings, both men would work on their song in secret before deciding to take what they had to Mac Davis. Mac and his producer Rick Hall were working on Davis's new record when Tommy and Walt showed them what they had, and Mac didn't feel like it was for him. And he was no help in offering advice, as he was too focused on the songs he'd already chosen for his upcoming album. So the two men, Walt and Tommy, recorded a demo, shipped it around town, and Ronnie Millsap signed on. In fact, Ronnie was so keen on There's No Getting Over Me that he delayed his album's release so that he could record one more song. And that one more song would top the charts. Up next on Your Legendary Breakfast is the man who almost recorded the song, Mac Davis, when we return.
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1: 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The Legendary Breakfast on the Ranch.

Tammy Wynette may no longer be with us, but her music always will be. That was D-I-V-O-R-C-E. And now, we have the golden request. 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This week, we heard from Dawn. Dawn's message reads, I've been looking for this song for some 20 years now, maybe more. I never knew the title. I just remembered some of the lyrics. After I heard that Tommy Hunter passed away, I listened to all of his music, and I found the song. You should play it in honor of the country gentleman. And you know what, Dawn? It's not a bad idea. This week's golden request is Tommy Hunter, The Departure.

0: Imagine being so proud of something, you take it with you everywhere you go. That is how Waylon Jennings felt being a part of the show, The Dukes of Hazzard. He wrote that theme song. You see his guitar playing in the introduction of every episode. In fact, he narrated every episode. But how did he get the time to do that last part? The man was always touring. When did he have time to get to a microphone? Anytime he would be sent a new script to record, he would either take his microphone out on the tour bus or take advantage of interviews. If he was performing in a city, he would often talk to the radio host in exchange for allowing him to record his lines on their equipment. Eventually, Waylon himself would appear on an episode of The Dukes of Hazzard, episode 2 of the final season. He would be on the show alongside a man who would one day record a number one country song. That man was John Schneider, who played Bo Duke. And his song is After the Break.
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0: There was a lot riding on this one performance of Lead Me On. Conway Twitty and Loretta Lynn recorded the song back in 1970. In 1971, they would release the song alongside a big announcement. United Talent was a booking agency owned by the two artists, and this seemed like a good time to let the industry know they existed. But they needed people to talk about the new song and the new company. So Loretta hatched a plan. She would wear this special dress during a performance slash announcement, and when it was her time to step up to the microphone, she grabbed part of her top, and it made this big ripping sound. Conway nearly passed out, thinking he had somehow ripped her dress. But what Loretta did was add Velcro to her outfit. The stunt made headlines. People were talking about the song and the company. It was a success. United Talent was thriving, and Lead Me On became a number one hit. Lynn and Twitty would remain good friends for the rest of their lives. And our next song, well, they will always be family. The Gatlin Brothers are coming up.
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Three chords and the truth. Back when it was more than country, it was country and Western. The Legendary Breakfast on the Ranch.

0: It's time for some mandatory Merle on the Ranch Legendary Breakfast.
1: I know that Merle Haggard is typically the focus during Mandatory Merle, but there are four key players with this next song. First, of course, you have Merle Haggard, who was in the Opryland Hotel listening to songs written by his friend, Freddie Powers. Freddie had brought a song to Merle that Powers had written with Willie Nelson. So, of course, Merle loved the song and would add his own personal spin to it. But, of course, the original concept did come from Freddie and Willie. But the fourth person? That was Janie Fricke. As Merle was recording his It's All in the Game album, he found Janie in the parking lot. Inspiration struck, and he brought her into the studio. He asked that she listen to the song he just recorded and sing whenever she felt it fit the best. The end result? Well, let's hear it for ourselves. This week's Mandatory Merle, A Place to Fall Apart.

my life has gone to hell. Ride me back and tell me why it ended. Send a letter that I can show my heart. I'll be somewhere between I love you

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The Legendary Breakfast on the Ranch.

0: I've told the story before on this show about how George was so inebriated, producer Billy Sherrill wasn't sure the song could be finished. Then Tammy Wynette came in to watch, and something clicked for Jones, something that pushed him to sing that song perfectly. After this session wrapped, Billy got to work. See, they only had a guitar and a voice when they recorded that day, but after hearing the performance, Billy knew the song needed more. So he hired Charlie McCoy to play some harmonica, Pete Drake was brought in for some steel guitar, and Millie Kirkham provided the background vocals. Billy only had one more idea for the song. He wanted George to record some of the words in his speaking voice. This part took a month. George had to be sober enough to do it so he wasn't slurring all his words, but eventually, Billy got what he needed, and all this hard work created one of the most important songs in the history of country music. And speaking of songs that were made in post-production, we're going to have Ann Murray in less than 3 minutes.
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0: that right?
1: The name Hank Williams tends to come up a lot when you discuss the history of country music, and this next song is no exception. This is the part of your legendary breakfast that invites you to take a trip beyond the golden age to see how the music of the past helped shape us today. Bob DePiro and Tom Douglas bonded over their love of classic country. One day, Bob was heading over to Tom's place with the goal to write a song. And when he arrived, Tom was listening to some Bruce Springsteen. At one point, Bob said that Bruce rocked it like no one else. To which Tom replied, Hank Williams twang it like no one else. Bob replied that Dolly graced it, and the song just kind of grew from there. At one point, they decided that this song was going to be a tribute to all the things that they loved about growing up in the South. And after the song was ready, Tim McGraw signed on to record it. And that brings us here. Please enjoy Southern Voice.

0: Sometimes being so hands-off can really bite you in the end. After signing with Elektra Records, Howard and David Bellamy weren't sure about working with a young producer. So they asked the man in charge, Jimmy Bowen, if they could instead record their next song, For All the Wrong Reasons, at their home. Jimmy agreed, saying that he would be stopping by to see how it was all going. Bowen would arrive to see the musicians setting up. The equipment was working fine, so he decided to leave, play some golf. After he left, everyone piled into this semi-truck to get the song done. When the recording was shipped to Jimmy, he found it to be a, quote, wall of sound. It took a lot of time and work to edit the individual parts to make the song sound good. But at the end of it all, Jimmy felt proud. Not only that, but Bowen became the go-to man for this new wave of digital recording equipment. This experience also inspired the Bellamy brothers to build an actual studio on their property. No more recording in a truck. Even though, inexplicably, it worked so well for Emmylou Harris. You need proof? We'll be right back.
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1: Three chords and the truth. Back when it was more than country, it was country and western. The Legendary Breakfast on the Ranch.

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And everybody knew you.

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He didn't say much, he kind of quiet and shy. And if you spoke at all, you just said hi to Big John. Somebody said he came from New Orleans, where he got in a fight over a Cajun queen, and a crashing blow from a huge right hand sent a Louisiana fella to the promised land, Big John.

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Through the dust and the smoke of this man-made hell walked a giant of a man that the miners knew well, grabbed a sagging timber and gave out with a groan, and like a giant oak tree just stood there alone, Big John.

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Now there's only one left down there to save Big John. With Jackson Timbers they started back down. Then came that rumble way down in the ground, and as smoke and gas belched out of that mine, everybody knew it was the end of the line.

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0: A Canadian icon from London, Ontario. That was Tommy Hunter and Charlie's Side. For those unfamiliar, this man gained notoriety with The Tommy Hunter Show, a CBC program that ran from 1960 to 1987. After the show ended, Tommy would take his music and stories on the road, performing all over Canada until 2012, when he decided to hang it up for good. Tommy passed away with his family beside him and a whole country remembering him. He was a member of the Order of Canada, received a GMA, Canada Lifetime Achievement Award, won many Junos, and has a street named after him in his hometown. Hunter also had this incredible ear for talent. There are many huge names that got their start performing on his show. You had Yvonne Murray, Garth Brooks, Shania Twain. All of them appeared before people really knew who they were. There was also another duet who got their start with Tommy Hunter, and we're going to hear one of their songs after I wish you a wonderful rest of your day. Thank you for your support of The Legendary Breakfast. This is Drew, signing off.
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1: An Amber Alert for a missing six-year-old boy issued on Tuesday has now been canceled in BC and Alberta, but remains in place for Yukon and the Northwest Territories. The RCMP say that Lanikai Morrison was taken from the hamlet of Valhalla Center, northwest of Grand Prairie, on Tuesday, and was last seen in Fort St. John, BC, Thursday morning, one of a number of sightings. The boy may be with his mother, 35-year-old Krista Morrison, and is believed to be traveling with 35-year-old Daniel Ludwig and 4-year-old Carl Morrison. The Mounties suspect they're driving in a red 2006 Ford F-350, and at this point, the license plate is not known. Crews battling wildfires in BC's Fraser Canyon have been getting a bit of a break with cooler temperatures and lighter winds. Both the Brunswick Creek and Ainslie Creek wildfires remain out of control, but the forecast suggests that more favorable conditions are expected this weekend, with the winds to pick up again Monday and Tuesday. Some 16 area fire departments are dealing with the two fires, which are burning on both sides of the Fraser River between Boothroyd, Boston Bar, and North Bend. In Canmore, Alberta, 8 people had to be rescued in less than 24 hours this week from a stretch of the Bow River, one popular with kayakers and canoeists. All were wearing life jackets. No one was injured. BC Premier David Eby says a mediator is being appointed in the province's nurses' dispute. Eby says he wants the nurses back to work as soon as possible. The BC Nurses Union had already set up picket lines at a couple of Vancouver-area hospitals, with plans for more picketing this weekend at major healthcare facilities across the Lower Mainland and Vancouver Island. The union says the job action is linked to a ban on non-nursing duties and restricting of overtime. Contract talks at an impasse. Starting Monday, Alberta is opening the door to private online gambling operators. The province's gambling legislation creates a regulated market for private operators, making it just the second province after Ontario to do so. The government says the move is designed to boost tax revenue and dismantle the gray market. While the province estimates currently makes up about 70% of online gambling activity in Alberta. Honda Canada is recalling more than 32,000 Odyssey vehicles involving the 2018 through 20 model years. It seems that water can enter the rearview camera assembly and corrode the printed circuit board. That in turn can mean no image on the display when reversing, something increasing the risk of a crash or injury. The defect is blamed on an assembly error. 30,000 U.S. vehicles also affected by this. Registered owners can determine if their specific vehicles included in the recall at honda.ca/recalls. From the Vista National News Desk, I'm John Crawford.
2: From coast to coast, this is the show that brings the country together one song at a time. 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
3: Well, hello and welcome back to the Cross Canada Country Countdown. I'm your host, Kate Ryan. We are back to doing our regular countdown where we highlight the top 30 country songs that are charting all across Canada this week. For the past several weeks, Ella Langley's Be Her has been holding the number one position.
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3: In country music, there's kind of an unwritten rule. When a tour wraps up, the headliner gives the opening act a thank you gift. Now, most artists go with something thoughtful. Tim McGraw went a different route. Russell Dickerson recently revealed that back at the end of a 2022 tour with Tim McGraw, Tim walked up to the bus, reached into his back pocket of his jeans and pulled out a stack of bills. And he said, "There you go, buddy. What a great tour." And then he handed Russell Dickerson $20,000 cash. Starting us off this week on the countdown, this is song number 30 from Russell Dickerson, Worth Your Wild, and it's his chart debut.

0: with his chart debut at number 30 this week. That was Worth Your Wild from Russell Dickerson.
1: Number 29.
0: It's kind of been a hot summer for everyone all the way around. But summer in Alabama has been sweltering this year. Zach Top has had enough. His solution? He had one of his crew members dump a full bucket of ice cold water straight over his head and down his back. Right there on the spot. No warning, no hesitation. Did it work? You be the judge.
2: God, that is cold! Ah! God, I just dried out too.
0: You want a big hug? Here with song number 29, down three spots this week. This is Zach Top, South of Sanity. Blaine.

0: was Corey Kent, with a little help from Cole Wetzel, dropping 5 spots to number 28 this week with Rocky Mountain Low.
1: Number 27.
0: Lainey Wilson makes her chart debut this week with her latest single, Phone, Keys, Wallet. Now, this track features John Mayer, and Lainey says the song's message is actually quite simple.
2: Phone, Keys, Wallet is about finding somebody who loves you for every messy, imperfect, chaotic version of yourself.
0: Making its chart debut this week. This is song number 27 from Lainey Wilson with help from John Mayer and Phone, Keys, Wallet.

0: High Valley moves up one spot this week to number 26 with Fools. Well, the first batch of performers for the CCMAs has been announced, and it's starting to read like a who's who of Canadian country music. One of those performers is coming up when we return with song number 25 on the Cross Canada Country Countdown.
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0: So Tennille Arts just posted three words that pretty much says it all. I'm coming home. The Weyburn, Saskatchewan girl has been confirmed as a performer at the 2026 CCMA Awards that will be live on CTV from the SaskTel Center in Saskatoon on September 19th. For a Saskatchewan kid performing at the CCMAs in her home province, well, you know what? It doesn't get much bigger than that. Here was song number 25, down one spot this week. This is Tennille Arts with Don't Ruin Flowers.
14: Wow.

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0: Kenny Chesney has built an entire career around sun, sand, and salt water. And if you've ever wondered whether that's just a carefully crafted image, the answer is actually no. Kenny grew up going to the beach. And in those experiences, he shaped everything about who he is and the music he makes. Here's Kenny telling us about those early trips to the coast.
2: So when we had a chance to go on vacation, we went to Myrtle Beach, or we went to Daytona Beach, or we went to a place called the Redneck Riviera, which was, you know, down in Destin, Fort Walton, Pensacola, Panama City. And that's me. That's how I grew up.
0: Rising up four spots this week to number 24. This is Kenny Chesney with Carry On.

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13: Number 23.
15: Tennille Towns says she wrote her latest single as a mission statement to her own heart. A reminder to slow down and notice the joy that's already around you. The Grand Prairie Alberta girl had such a clear vision for the song's spirit that she reached out to Keith Urban to play guitar on it. And he said yes, and his fingerprint is all over it. It's a feel-good, windows-down summer song with one of country music's greatest guitar players along for the ride. Here with song number 23, making its chart debut, this is Tennille Towns, Sunshine's Free.

0: So that was our Now song from Tennille Towns. Let's go back in Tennille's career.
1: That's how we know them now, but it's not how they started. This is Now and Then.
0: Tennille Towns wrote Somebody's Daughter after a drive with her mom where they passed a young homeless girl on a street corner holding a cardboard sign. That moment started an epic conversation. Who is she? Where did she come from? Whose daughter is she? And that question became one of the most powerful songs in Canadian country music history. It hit number one in Canada, went platinum here, and gold in the U.S., and swept the 2019 CCMA Awards Single, Song, and Video of the Year. Plus, Female Artist of the Year for Tennille Towns. Here with our then song from Tennille, this is Somebody's Daughter.

0: Falling 14 spots to number 22 on the countdown this weekend. That was Cody Johnson with The Fall.
1: Number 21.
0: Sometimes in life, things just happen, whether it's happenstance or serendipity. Take Carter Faith. Carter grew up in North Carolina and stumbled into her grandfather's old country cassette tapes. It was there she fell in love with a genre she had no idea would become her life. Carter moved to Nashville and spent 2 years writing and crafting songs and created an entire fictional world in her head called Cherry Valley, her own Alice in Wonderland, where all of her most emotional songs could live. Her debut album by the same name became the first debut record nominated for ACM Album of the Year in a decade. A deluxe version called Cherry Valley Forever drops July 24th, and it features 5 brand new songs. Here holding steady at number 21, this is Carter Faith. Betty.

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13: So before we jump back into the countdown, how about I just hit the rewind button right here? Just a second.
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13: One of the most emotional moments at the Grand Ole Opry this year happened just a few days ago. Rhett Atkins, the man who wrote 36 number one hits for artists like Luke Bryan, Blake Shelton, Thomas Rhett, and John Party, was wrapping up his set when Party walked on stage with a surprise. He invited Atkins to become the newest member of the Grand Ole Opry.
14: You've always been family to me, but I'm here to invite you to be a part of the different.
13: It's been 30 years in the making, and now he's a member of the Opry. This is our throwback track. Rhett Atkins, That Ain't My Truck.

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2: 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Thanks for joining us today. I'm your host, Kate Ryan.
1: Number 20.
2: Jordan Davis recently played in Windsor, Ontario, just a couple of weeks ago. And the trip back across the border was a little more exciting than anyone anticipated. Border Patrol pulled him off his tour bus, sat him down, and asked him point blank, "Are you in some trouble in Indiana?" Turns out there's another Jordan Davis in Indiana who is very much in trouble. After a few minutes of serious questioning, though, one of the agents finally looked up and said, "Are you the country singer?" And Davis replied, "Yes." And his words getting back on the bus to his crew, "I almost got locked up, cuz." Here was song number 20, down six spots this week. This is Jordan Davis and "Turn This Truck Around."

0: Sliding 8 spots to number 19 this week. That was Tucker Wetmore with Brunette.
1: Number 18.
0: Sometimes when something is that good, it can come together rather quickly. And Taylor Swift's latest single came together in one day. Like, literally. Taylor goes on to explain.
2: At 11 a.m., went to go see Toy Story 5. Got so inspired. Got the songwriter zoomies. Went home. Wrote the end credit song for Toy Story 5. We have now produced it, and I'm doing vocals. It's 6:57 p.m. In 2 hours, Bob Iger and Tom from Pixar are coming to hear it. We have not recorded it yet. And I think this is one of the most fun days of my life.
0: With her chart debut on our countdown this week, this is Taylor Swift. I knew it. I knew you.

0: rising up three spots to number 17. That was Morgan Wallen, Don't We?
1: Number 16.
0: It seems like Bailey Zimmerman is hungry for more than just a hit record. Bailey Zimmerman just landed himself a brand new deal, and it's a perfect fit. He's actually the new ambassador for Sonic Drive-Thru, and he says getting that call was surreal. In his words, "I'm from a trailer in the middle of nowhere." Are you serious? He's only asked for Sonic executives the same unlimited free food card Walker Hayes got from Applebee's, which seems only fair, because after all, it's Bailey Zimmerman. Here with song number 16. Up six spots, this is Bailey Zimmerman with Chevy Silverado. Why?

0: with song number 16 this week. That was Bailey Zimmerman and Chevy Silverado. Sully Burrows is hitting the road this summer, and he's keeping it all in Canada. Coming up, he plays Country Thunder Saskatchewan in Craven on July 12th, then Bala, Ontario, July 26th, Big Valley Jamboree in Camrose on July 31st, Nest Fest in Kelowna on August 2nd, Rock the Lot in Dresden, Ontario on August 15th, and then he's going to wrap things up in Hastings, Ontario on August 22nd. That is a full Canadian summer for one of Canada's most exciting up-and-coming voices. For full tour details, just visit sullyburrows.com. Coming up, we will have song number 15 from none other than Sully Burrows when the Cross Canada Country Countdown returns.
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0: Sully Burroughs rises up two positions in the countdown this week to song number 15, Put It On Me.
1: Number 14.
0: Hailing from Burlington, Ontario, Josh Ross recently earned his first number one on the U.S. country airplay chart with his song, Hate How You Look. It was a moment that he's dreamt about.
2: A goal I've had for such a long time, so many artists that I've admired at the top of the chart, and to finally be there, have my first one, super special, changing my life. So very grateful, all the fans, everybody, Billboard, and Baxton's pumped up, and we're ready for the show tonight. But thank you guys so much, and God bless.
0: Dropping down 10 spots on our countdown to song number 14 this week, this is Josh Ross, Scared of Getting Sober. Oh.

0: soon.
1: Song number 14 from Josh Ross this week, Scared of Getting Sober.
2: Let's take a break from counting down the top 30 and check out one on the rise. Here's one to watch.
1: Lend your ears to this one, because this is shaping up to be the song of the summer. Stella Lefty is a 23-year-old singer-songwriter from the suburbs of Chicago. She wrote Boston almost by accident during a Nashville trip, improvising a melody at the piano that she originally thought was just going to be a social media post. But when it started getting attention, she decided she needed to finish it, and she did. It's now top 5 on the Billboard Hot Country Songs chart and top 20 on the all-genre Hot 100. Oh, and the song is about her boyfriend, country singer Vincent Mason. Here's our one to watch. This is Stella Lefty with Boston. On

0: That was our one to watch from Stella Lefty, Boston. Owen Riegling is heading out on tour this summer, and if you're planning on heading to one of his shows, he'll give you an idea of what to expect. Owen has the number 13th song when we return to the Cross Canada Country Countdown.
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1: Owen Riegling is out on tour, and if you're planning on checking out one of his shows, he gives you an idea of what to expect.
2: I think it's just a journey, just like the album. It's going to be a lot of stories, a lot of music that is about my life and the experiences that I've had. There's going to be some rock and roll. There's going to be some ballads and covers and everything in between. So it'll just be a party, mainly.
1: Up six spots this week to number 13. This is Owen Riegling with Love, Hate, Love.

0: freestyler Joe Miller rises up three spots this week with his song Under the Influence.
1: Number 11.
0: Dean Brody's landmark 10th album, Side A, is now officially out. And one track on the album called Death of Me is already garnering a lot of attention for pushing Dean in a new direction. Here's a little clip. Whoa.

Dean has also been confirmed as a performer at the CCMA Awards in Saskatoon this September. And this fall, he brings the Hometown Heroes Tour with the Reklaws to cities all across Canada. It's a big summer for Dean Brody, and it's just getting started. Up two spots this week to song number 11. This is Dean Brody, A Man Without a Woman.

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12: Hey guys, Justin Fancy here from Conception Bay, South Newfoundland and Labrador. I grew up here, and I've Got a Keg. My latest single is a song that came together with my bass player, actually, in my band. His name is Jacob Earl, and he pitched this to me a few years ago now, and I held on to this one for a while, and he pitched the idea. He might have a six-pack, but I've Got a Keg. It's kind of got a funny theme to it, and I hope y'all enjoy this song. Jacob and I got together and wrote this one, like I said, a few years ago, and we're happy to have it out to the world. Hope you enjoy.
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1: Number 10.
2: If you've ever wondered whether artists still get a thrill out of hearing their own songs on the radio, well, the answer is yes. At least in George Burge's case. He was driving down the open road recently when one of his songs came on, and he didn't just turn it up. He sang along every word, full volume, with song number 10 on our countdown this week, up six spots. This is George Burge, with help from Luke Bryan, Ride, Ride, Ride.

0: Riley Green dropped 6 spots this week to song number 9 with Change My Mind.
1: Number 8.
0: Megan Maroney has never been the kind of artist who plays it safe with her songwriting. And her latest album is proof of that. It covers just about every emotion you can think of. The highs in life, the lows in life, the messy middle in between. But if there's one theme that runs through the whole thing, it's growth and learning to be okay.
2: The album is very dreamy. It's very confident. There's a lot of my personality in there. So there's some humor, sarcasm, all of the things that like really make up my personality. There's obviously honesty and heartbreak, but there's growth because it's never the end of the world, except for Wedding Dress, which I technically wrote during the Lucky Am I Okay era. So that's why it fits in the devastating category. But the other breakup songs and sad songs like Waiting on the Rain, the growth is that like even when I've experienced these heartbreaks, I always knew that I was gonna be okay.
0: Down 3 spots this week to song number 8, here is Megan Maroney with Beautiful Things.

0: Morgan Griffiths takes the seventh spot on our countdown this week, up three spots with his song, Just Being Me.
1: Number six.
0: Jason Aldean and his wife, Brittany, have been married 11 years. And they recently sat down for a very candid fan Q&A that got pretty personal. When asked about the prenup, Brittany said it was actually her idea. In her words, "You have to protect yourself. That's not why I'm with you." So on keeping their marriage strong, despite busy schedules, they're homebodies at heart. And their ideal night is pajamas, the History Channel, and drinks at home. Here with song number six of 12 spots this week, this is Jason Aldean and Don't Tell on Me.

0: That was Jason Aldean. Song number 6 on our countdown this week with Don't Tell on Me. So at the top of the countdown, I told you that we actually have a new number 1. We're getting close. For you to find out who it is, you're going to have to stay with me just a little bit longer. When we return, we will have song number 5 on the Cross Canada Country Countdown.
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0: Showing up in our countdown in the fifth position, that was Nate Holler and Thought About You.
1: Number four.
0: You know a song has truly crossed over when it reaches grandparent status. Thomas Rhett was hanging out at his mom's house recently when his grandmother, a huge Ella Langley fan, asked him what Ella meant by some of the lyrics in her smash hit, Choosing Texas. Thomas himself had no idea, so he did what any sensible person would do, and he FaceTimed Ella on the spot. She answered from backstage at an Eric Church concert she was about to open, and walked Thomas Rhett's grandmother through the lyrics line by line. Down three spots, in at song number four this week. This is Ella Langley, Be Her.

0: And that was Ella Langley this week with song number 4, Be Her.
1: The Cross Canada Country Countdown, number 3.
0: Shane Brown just played some of the biggest stages in the country. Like, we're talking sold-out arenas, the ACM Awards, you name it. But nothing could have prepared him for a drive-through safari adventure with the family. So Kane is feeding ostriches out the window, and everything is all good and all fine. And then one decides it wants to come inside the vehicle.
2: Hey! Okay, go! No! I got no more! Leave me alone!
0: So there it is, Kane Brown, the man with the smooth voice and the cool demeanor, screams like he's never been more terrified in his life. Up 3 spots to our 3rd song on the countdown. This is Kane Brown and Woman. Hey, it's not a-

0: Jane Brown delivers song number 3 on our countdown this week with Woman. And when we return, we will find out who has stolen spot number 1 from Ella Langley. We'll have that when we return to the Cross Canada Country Countdown.
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0: Hi, and welcome back to the countdown. We have reached the final two positions. And I know you're curious. You want to know who has taken the number one spot from Ella Langley. But before we get to this week's chart toppers, how about we go back in time and let's find out who was topping the country charts a year ago at this time.
8: Top of the charts 1 year ago, here's last year's leader.
0: Shaboozy, whose real name is Collins Shaboozy, grew up in Woodbridge, Virginia, son of Nigerian immigrants. His dad was a farmer in Nigeria who loved country music and dressed like a cowboy. And that kind of stuck with Shaboozy. After years of grinding with no traction, a member of Beyoncé's team heard his song, a bar song, Tipsy, and put him on Cowboy Carter, and everything changed for Shaboozy overnight. 1 year later, he's got a brand new concept album dropping July 31st and a world tour on the way. Here with last year's leader, this is Shaboozy and Good News. Now

0: That was our leader from a year ago, Shaboozy. Good news.
1: Number two.
0: A lot of country stars have been crossing over into acting lately, like Lainey Wilson, Riley Green, and there's lots of others. When someone asked Luke Combs if he'd ever consider it, he was pretty straightforward. He says, I just don't know if I'd be very good at it. And even if he wanted to, he doesn't have the time. Between raising his two boys and selling out stadiums around the world, his schedule is full. In his words, it's hard to have time to do anything but raise the boys and do these shows. Up seven spots to song number two. This is Luke Combs and Be By You. Come on.

0: taking hold of position number two on the countdown this week, that was Luke Combs and Be By You.
1: The Cross Canada Country Countdown, number one.
0: Recently, while doing her show in Oklahoma City, Ella Langley stopped her show and got very real with the crowd. She opened up about a dark period in 2025 when she canceled shows to focus on her mental health. And she admitted things got so bad, she didn't think she wanted to be here anymore. What pulled her through, though, was her faith. She said she's read her Bible almost every single day for the past year, and that leaning on God instead of unhealthy coping mechanisms changed everything for her. And her words to anyone who's struggling, give 1% better than the day before. You're going to get through it, and you're going to be back to loving life again. I promise. Here with song number one, this is Ella Langley and Morgan Wallen with I Can't Love You Anymore.

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98.1, the ranch options. You can stay inside where it's cool, or you can stay outside and enjoy the cool cars. It's Street Wheelers weekend, and the Dash is at the Bullies Grandstand right now till about 4 o'clock this afternoon. And just bring a big jug of water. You'll be okay. I'm sure they've got snacks and other beverages there as well. And then Show and Shine tomorrow, Galt Gardens. It officially, I think, starts at noon, but you know people are showing up before then. Cars are definitely showing up before then. I show up early every year to get pictures of cars before the other people show up. So they're not in my pictures. Old Dominion, 98.1 The Ranch.

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0: 98.1 The Ranch, Lady A, I run to you. I'm Ryan Menney. They're running the Calgary Stampede today and tomorrow, and then it wraps up for a record-breaking attendance 2026. What do they got going still this weekend? $2 million worth of prizes to give away in the world's biggest rodeo. Ranch Bot, you got some other stats to share with us.
1: Well, looky here. The Calgary Stampede is smashing records left and right this year. We're talking well over 1.4 million folks packing the grounds, shoveling down more than 200,000 pancakes, and eating over 2 million mini donuts. Heck, if you stack them little doughy loops up, they'd reach 50 kilometers.

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98.1 The Rants, Tyler Hubbard and Park. I'm Ryan Menney. The Street Wheeler Street Machine weekend cars will be parked at Galt Gardens. I know if you're in traffic right now, you're trying to catch them. Ooh, look at that car. Ooh, look at that car. No, they're all going to be parked at Galt Gardens tomorrow. Enjoy it. There's plenty of shade with all the trees, but it's going to be a scorcher, 31 degrees again. So bring your water, bring your sunscreen, bring your hat, bring the shades, and of course, bring a photo-taking device, because the lineup of cars every year in Galt Gardens with Street Wheeler Street Machine Weekend is incredible. Great entertainment on the stage at the Calgary Stampede that wraps up this weekend as well, wrapping up the last two nights of a full week and a half of being the grandstand performers at the end of the night. Congrats to Albertan Brad Rempel and the gang from High Valley. Tonight and tomorrow, last opportunities to see him at the grandstand. Fools, 98.1 The Ranch.

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1: A West Vancouver man has been arrested in France. Gardner Deo, named in a U.S. indictment, part of an investigation into international organized crime. The RCMP say that Deo was picked up July 7th there after authorities in Los Angeles said they had disrupted three crime syndicates tied to India, groups behind drug smuggling, extortions, and the assassination of BC Sikh leader Hardeep Singh Nijjar. Deo is awaiting extradition to the States on indictments related to the FBI's investigation. The indictment alleges that Deo purchased cocaine and heroin to be shipped from California to Canada and the eastern U.S. for a crime group. Lots of interest in Alberta's campaign to recruit workers for the October referendum. Elections Alberta says it has received more than 20,000 applications with a goal of hiring at least 60,000 people. Applicants will be screened, and those who have already applied will find in the coming days if they're successful. I was able to cut a much better deal for America. That from U.S. President Donald Trump, posting that that's why he's allowing the new Gordie Howe International Bridge connecting Windsor and Detroit to finally open. When Michigan state politicians didn't want to help pay for the bridge in the first place, Canada paid for its construction, the plan to collect tolls to pay it off. Now, this much better deal for America means that instead of Canada getting 100% of toll revenue, it now gets just 50%. The other 50% to go into a regional economic development fund. No details on that yet. The number of tornadoes in Alberta this year is already up more than 50% over last year. And researchers say that this season may be just getting started. So far, there have been 23 tornadoes in Alberta this year, up from 15 last year. The most recent cases involving two separate tornadoes that injured three people on Thursday at Dilberry Provincial Park. There are still 6 weeks of tornado season to go. The Supreme Court of Canada has upheld a mandatory minimum sentence legislated by former Conservative Prime Minister Stephen Harper. The 2014 law gave judges no choice but to impose a jail sentence of at least 6 months on anybody convicted for the first time of paying for or trying to pay for sexual services from a person under the age of 18. Friday's 7-2 judgment, siding with Harper in a case from Quebec. It's off to the Calgary Stampede today for Prime Minister Mark Carney. First, though, Carney is to meet with reps for Treaty 6, 7, and 8 First Nations in the city. Carney coming off a bit of a busy week, having attended the NATO summit in Turkey and making a trade visit to Saudi Arabia. Several federal politicians have already been to the Stampede, including Conservative leader Pierre Poilievre. From the Vista National News Desk, I'm John Crawford.
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98.1 The Ranch, Zach, John, King, get to drinking. Happy Saturday. I'm Ryan Menny. Drink lots of water. That's what you got to be doing all this weekend, no matter what you're doing. It's hot, 31 degrees. The Humidex making it feel a couple degrees hotter than that today, tomorrow, Monday, Tuesday, foreseeable future. It's July. It's Street Wheeler's Street Machine Weekend. It's always crazy hot. Places to cool off that are free. Don't forget always the mall, the library, and the spray parks in town. We've got the one at Legacy. That's the biggest one on the north side. That one is incredible, and you know it's going to be packed. There's the lesser-known one on the backside of the arena at Nicholas Sharon. Morgan Griffiths on the Ranch.

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98.1 The Ranch. Happy Saturday. I'm Ryan Menny. July 11th. Do you know what's happening a week from today? The inaugural sandcastle competition at Park Lake by our friends who sponsor the Ranch Cash Cow. Every Wednesday morning, 7:45, we have Bessie comes out of the barn, has the opportunity. She does not produce milk. She produces cash, produces money. I don't ask how it works. It just does, and you win money. Just like Mike, our most recent winner, $156 this past Wednesday. He had never gotten through on the phones before. That's like winning a prize in itself. He got through on the phones. He played along, and that's going to get him a fantastic lawn chair at the event, or as he said, snow cones for everyone. If you want to participate in the inaugural sandcastle building competition at Park Lake next Saturday, it's for individuals and for teams. Go to Crystal Springs Dairy Company's Facebook page. They've got all the details there. Also, then after you've done that, zip up the road. They're just two clicks past the Park Lake park entrance. Your friends at Crystal Springs and their patio and their yummy goodies and lunch are waiting for you.

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98.1 The Ranch. Happy Saturday. I'm Ryan Menney. Exhausted and exhilarated all at the same time. Why? It's been opening week of Mary Poppins, the musical, brought to you by, yes, it's the Disney musical. The folks from Phoenix Arts Co. shelled out big money to get the rights to do this show that's going in the vault. You won't be able to see a Mary Poppins production for many, many years after this one. It's happening at the Yates. There's an afternoon show on right now. There's an evening show tonight. And then we run Tuesday, Wednesday, Thursday, Friday, and Saturday of next week. But a lot of the tickets have been going quickly. Do not miss this show. It's featuring, not because I'm in it.

having fun, but the talent on stage, the dancers, people are saying it's worth the ticket price alone to see the Chimney Sweeps doing Step in Time. I'm in that sequence, but you will not believe the professional dancers from our area. And most of them, I think, are barely over the age of 16. They do stuff. It is such a magical performance. You will leave there going, I got to see it again. 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
1: A West Vancouver man has been arrested in France. Gardner Dale, named in a U.S. indictment, part of an investigation into international organized crime. The RCMP say that Dale was picked up July 7th there after authorities in Los Angeles said they had disrupted three crime syndicates tied to India, groups behind drug smuggling, extortions, and the assassination of BC Sikh leader Hardeep Singh Nijjar. Dale is awaiting extradition to the States on indictments related to the FBI's investigation. The indictment alleges that Dale purchased cocaine and heroin to be shipped from California to Canada and the eastern U.S. for a crime group. Lots of interest in Alberta's campaign to recruit workers for the October referendum. Elections Alberta says it has received more than 20,000 applications with a goal of hiring at least 60,000 people. Applicants will be screened, and those who have already applied will find in the coming days if they're successful. I was able to cut a much better deal for America. That from U.S. President Donald Trump, posting that that's why he's allowing the new Gordie Howe International Bridge connecting Windsor and Detroit to finally open. When Michigan state politicians didn't want to help pay for the bridge in the first place, Canada paid for its construction, the plan to collect tolls to pay it off. Now, this much better deal for America means that instead of Canada getting 100% of toll revenue, it now gets just 50%. The other 50% to go into a regional economic development fund. No details on that yet. The number of tornadoes in Alberta this year is already up more than 50% over last year. And researchers say that this season may be just getting started. So far, there have been 23 tornadoes in Alberta this year, up from 15 last year. The most recent cases involving two separate tornadoes that injured three people on Thursday at Dilbury Provincial Park. There are still 6 weeks of tornado season to go. The Supreme Court of Canada has upheld a mandatory minimum sentence legislated by former Conservative Prime Minister Stephen Harper. The 2014 law gave judges no choice but to impose a jail sentence of at least 6 months on anybody convicted for the first time of paying for or trying to pay for sexual services from a person under the age of 18. Friday's 7-2 judgment, siding with Harper in a case from Quebec. It's off to the Calgary Stampede today for Prime Minister Mark Carney. First, though, Carney is to meet with reps for Treaty 6, 7, and 8 First Nations in the city. Carney coming off a bit of a busy week, having attended the NATO summit in Turkey and making a trade visit to Saudi Arabia. Several federal politicians have already been to the Stampede, including Conservative leader Pierre Poilievre. From the Vista National News Desk, I'm John Crawford.
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0: modified canola seed that was genetically modified for control of the weeds and for big old yields of margarine oil raised hell all over that native prairie soil. Agriculture Canada is definitely going to be looking for us.
1: 98.1 The Ranch, happy Saturday, and welcome to Street Wheelers Street Machine Weekend in Lethbridge. If you're not here right now, you need to get here. Last night was the official cruise on 3rd Avenue. It always gets crazy stinking hot at this time of year, but that just adds to... It's kind of like going back in time. If you ever seen the movie American Graffiti, yeah, it even brings me back to when I was a teen in the 80s. Cruising 3rd and Mayor McGrath. That's just what you did. You went to Dairy Queen and got yourself a cookie dough blizzard on Mayor McGrath, and then you looped back around up on 3rd Ave and went to Rainbow Rec to the arcade. The cookie dough blizzards are still there. The arcade is a little further up the road at our friends at Arcadium. They're open this weekend. There's a good place to cool off and have some fun. But it's the unofficial cruise happening tonight. This evening, yes, the soccer mom vans can mingle with the cool cars that were part of the cruise yesterday.
2: We love the classic rides, but remember, the rules of the road still apply. Every year, folks end up with expensive tickets for stunting and speeding because they forgot Mayor McGrath ain't a racetrack. Now many, with Street Wheelers here, don't even think about pushing that soccer mom van past 60 on Mayor McGrath. You're just going to get a funny look from the dude beside you in the Camaro, and your sliding doors won't ever close properly again.

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98.1 The Ranch. It's Street Wheeler's Street Machine Weekend. There's the Dash happening at Bully's Grandstand. You got at least another hour and a half to enjoy that. And then the Show and Shine tomorrow at Galt Gardens, downtown Lethbridge. Super fun, amazing event. Even show up early as the cars are getting set up. That's when you're going to get the best pictures. Don't get in their way, but hey, that's there's no people getting in the way of your pictures. Shania just put out a song in time for Street Wheelers called Dirty Rosie. The video of it is fantastic. You got to check it out. She's putting on her official Shania Twain license plate, pretty beat up. The truck that she says in the song, you can hang out with me, but you can't drive my truck, Dirty Rosie. It's not that it's dirty. It's like, new song, old truck. It's like the truck is older than Alberta.

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1: A West Vancouver man has been arrested in France. Gardner Deo, named in a U.S. indictment, part of an investigation into international organized crime. The RCMP say that Deo was picked up July 7th there after authorities in Los Angeles said they had disrupted three crime syndicates tied to India, groups behind drug smuggling, extortions, and the assassination of BC Sikh leader Hardeep Singh Nijjar. Deo is awaiting extradition to the States on indictments related to the FBI's investigation. The indictment alleges that Deo purchased cocaine and heroin to be shipped from California to Canada and the eastern U.S. for a crime group. Lots of interest in Alberta's campaign to recruit workers for the October referendum. Elections Alberta says it has received more than 20,000 applications with the goal of hiring at least 60,000 people. Applicants will be screened, and those who have already applied will find in the coming days if they're successful. I was able to cut a much better deal for America. That from U.S. President Donald Trump, posting that that's why he's allowing the new Gordie Howe International Bridge connecting Windsor and Detroit to finally open. When Michigan state politicians didn't want to help pay for the bridge in the first place, Canada paid for its construction, the plan to collect tolls to pay it off. Now, this much better deal for America means that instead of Canada getting 100% of toll revenue, it now gets just 50%. The other 50% to go into a regional economic development fund. No details on that yet. The number of tornadoes in Alberta this year is already up more than 50% over last year. And researchers say that this season may be just getting started. So far, there have been 23 tornadoes in Alberta this year, up from 15 last year. The most recent cases involving two separate tornadoes that injured three people on Thursday at Dilberry Provincial Park. There are still 6 weeks of tornado season to go. The Supreme Court of Canada has upheld a mandatory minimum sentence legislated by former Conservative Prime Minister Stephen Harper. The 2014 law gave judges no choice but to impose a jail sentence of at least 6 months on anybody convicted for the first time of paying for or trying to pay for sexual services from a person under the age of 18. Friday's 7-2 judgment, siding with Harper in a case from Quebec. It's off to the Calgary Stampede today for Prime Minister Mark Carney. First, though, Carney is to meet with reps for Treaty 6, 7, and 8 First Nations in the city. Carney coming off a bit of a busy week, having attended the NATO summit in Turkey and making a trade visit to Saudi Arabia. Several federal politicians have already been to the Stampede, including Conservative leader Pierre Poilievre. From the Vista National News Desk, I'm John Crawford.
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98.1 Ranch. Hey, that's a perfect song for Street Wheelers, Street Machine Weekend. There's a lot of cool hardware on the roads that isn't normally here at this time of year, unless it's Street Wheelers, Street Machine Weekend. Tim Hicks, here comes the thunder. We've got special songs for you for the rest of the day today and the show and shine. Tomorrow, stick around for Paul Brandt. Think of the song. See if you can guess it. Street Wheelers. Perfect song, if ever there was one, coming up after Lee Bryce.

0: Giddy up. Whether you're cruising third in Mayor McGrath or watching with your lawn chair crew, this tune's for you. It's Street Machine Weekend on 98.1 The Ranch.
1: Breaker 1-9, this here's a rubber duck. You got a copy on me, Big Pen? Come on. Yeah, 10-4, Big Pen, for sure, for sure. By golly, it's clean clear to Flagtown. Come on. Yeah, it's a big 10-4 there, Big Pen. Yeah, we definitely got the

the dark of the moon on the 6th of June in a Kenworth pulling logs. Cab over Pete with a reefer on and a Jimmy hauling hogs. We was headed for Bear on I-10 about a mile out of Shaky Town. I says, Pigpen, this here's the rubber duck and I'm about to put the hammer down.

0: off them hawks? Yeah, 10-4, about 5 miles or so. 10, roger, them hawks is getting intense up here.
1: By the time we got into Tulsa town, we had 85 trucks and all. But there's a room block up on the clover leaf, and them bears was wall to wall. And them smokies as thick as bugs on a bumper. They even had a bear in the air. I says, calling all trucks, this here's the duck. We about to go a-hunting.

0: starting to close up my file. It says, mercy sakes, you better back off another 10.
1: Well, we rolled up Interstate 44 like a rocket sled on rails. Oh, we tore up all of our swindle sheets and left them sitting on the scales. By the time we hit that Chi-town, and Bears was getting smart, he brought up some reinforcements from the Illinois National Guard.

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0: 98.1 The Ranch. Happy Saturday afternoon. I'm Ryan Menney. Yes, I've mentioned this. It's Street Wheeler Street Machine Weekend. It's stinking hot. It always is at this time of year. That makes it extra fun and hot. As you're checking out the cool cars to cool off, don't forget there's the spray parks in Lethbridge that are in action. North Side Legacy, West Side behind Nicholas Sharon Arena. And then there's the places like the library and the pool that have air conditioning. If you are braving the last day and a half of Stampede, there's that $2 million in prizes for the rodeo participants up for grabs in, yes, the world's biggest rodeo, and specifically with the money that can be won there. There's the other fun stuff as well.
1: Well, looky here. The Calgary Stampede is smashing records left and right this year. We're talking well over 1.4 million folks packing the grounds, shoveling down more than 200,000 pancakes, and eating over 2 million mini donuts. Heck, if you stack them little doughy loops up, they'd reach 50 kilometers straight into the stratosphere. And let's not forget the army of pooper scoopers who had to clean up 2 tons of road apples left behind by them 850 parade horses. So grab your boots and get out there for the final weekend of Stampede. Minnie, you better not forget your jug of Pepto-Bismol for that midway food and that sensitive city slicker stomach. One look at a deep-fried pickle and you'll be sweating harder than a sinner in church.

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0: The Ranch.

If you want to, and I'm trying to help you out here with the hunger thing, right? If you want to curb your hunger and you're about to go and do a workout, what you've got to do is have a whiff of chocolate. No, I'm serious. A sniff, a smell of chocolate before your workout could curb your hunger. 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So it curbs your hunger and helps you with your workout. 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So next time you go to the gym, you know, you got your bag on you. You put your socks in there. 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Bit of dairy milk and you're good to go.

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9: 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It's where country music lives.

There are names out there that people just don't like. Of course, yeah. But would you judge somebody just because of their name? A lot of people do. They do. They surveyed and they said 1 in 5 people admit to judging a person based solely on their name before they've even spoke to that person. Unfortunately, Karen was the most cited name with negative connotations, which I think is really unfair, right? Because that's just somebody threw a name on social media and that's stuck. They say Chad is on the list. John is hated too. Damien, which of course Damien 666 and all that, I get it. And recently added Donald. People judge somebody called Donald. Gen Z is the most likely generation to judge people first by their name. And most people in the Gen Z generation, they're the age group who are most likely wanting to change their name.

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1: After 6 days of racing at the Calgary Stampede, Jamie Labakine is leading the aggregate standings, with Chance Vegan and Ray Crotto Jr. rounding out the top three. Jason Glass is sitting just 2 seconds out of one of those top three spots. However, not only is it about the racing here, but about the family aspect. According to WPCA driver Dustin Gorse, that's one of the best parts.
2: All three kids love it. That's the best part about being in this sport, is your kids are around us all day long, every day. So, you know, the boys, they're dreaming big right now, and hopefully their dream plays out. And Gray, she's just horse crazy, so we'll see how that plays out. But, you know, it's fun. The funnest part about the sport is the family aspect.
1: The 27 drivers competing at the Calgary Stampede will continue on into the weekend, while there will also be the TP Creek Stampede this weekend up in TP Creek. This is the WPCA Race Report, presented by VisitLethbridge.com.
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3: The Ranch.

It's Mark here, and a big hello to you. Now, Spice World. You remember the Spice Girl movie, Spice World? You can't stream it. You can't watch it anywhere. And there's a reason for that. Mel C from the Spice Girls was recently in an interview, and she explained that because so many fingers were in all these pies, right? So they had so many people out there that owned rights to this movie that they could never get a sign-off on getting it streamed. But apparently the Spice Girls are going to own the movie very soon because they're like buying out all the rights. So they'll hopefully one day, very soon, but one day get Spice World back on the streaming sites. I don't know if you're happy about that or not, but I thought I'd let you know.

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It's Mark here. Have you ever gone onto Google and searched the definition of a word? I think I've done it with new slang words that kids say, so I feel like I'm cool and down and got some skibbity things going on. I don't think that makes sense. But they've found the most searched definition words of 2026. And do you know what the first top number one was? Gaslighting. People are Googling what gaslighting means. Second place, love. People still search the definition of love. They had other words in there as well. Fascism, propaganda was on the list too. Gaslighting was the most searched word definition of 2026. 287,000 monthly searches. And just under that is the word love. People want, I don't know if people do it as an argument. Google the definition of love. Go on. Go on, Google what it means. You know, like in an argument.

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